shot, one opportunity to seize everything you ever wanted in one moment.

0: Jordan FM.
1: Are you the guys on the beach who hate everything? Is this some sort of hip music?

I tried to the top, I've been out of shape, thinking out of box, I'm an astronaut. I blasted off the planet, rock that caused catastrophe, and it matters more because I had it. Now I had, I thought about wreaking havoc on an opposition, kind of shocking, they want a static with precision. I'm automatic, quarterback, I ain't talking, second packet, pack it up, I don't panic.